0: music. Dit is het Foute Uur. Non-stop.
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3: What do you want, man?
2: My girl just caught me.
3: You made her catch you?
2: I don't know how I let this happen.
3: With who?
2: The girl next door, you know? I don't know what to do.
3: So it wasn't you.

0: 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Dit is het Foute Uur. Non-stop.
1: Ask for money and get advice. Ask for advice, get money twice. I'm from the dirty, but that Chico nice. Y'all call it a moment, I call it life.

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Make it hot. Bring the drama. Check it out, baby. Make it hot. Bring the drama. Yeah. Def Jam.

0: uur non-stop.
1: Informer, you know say that I'm a snowman, I go blam. 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
1: Look, everyone, he's coming through the doors.
2: Brilliant! He didn't even open them!
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1: Yes, thanks, Cliff. Bye. Right, kids, if you don't buy this record, then you're an utter...
2: Proud to be fout.
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1: Well, this car is automatic. 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
0: Non-stop. Q-Music.
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0: Het Foute Uur non-stop.
2: I'm too sexy for my love. Too sexy for my love. Love's going to leave.